Let's just run the muck and fuck the world as they look on and all. Oh, darling, don't be cautious. Run along the fire blind and be that little light of mine. You

What up, man? What up, man? What up, man? What up, man? What up, man? What up, man? What up, man? What up, man? What up, man? What up, man? What up, man? What up, man? What up, man? What up, man? What up, man? What up, man? What up, man? What up, man? What up, man? What up, man? What up, man? What up, man? What up, man? What up, man? What up, man? What up, man? What up, man? What up, man? What up, man? What up, man? What up, man? What up, man? What up, man? What up, man? What up, man? What up, man? What up, man? What up, man? What up, man? What up, man? What up, man? What up, man? What up, man? What up, man? What up, man? What up, man? What up, man? What up, man? What up, man? What up, man? What up, man? What up, man? What up, man? What up, man? What up, man? What up, man? What up, man? What up, man? What up, man? What up, man? What up, man? What up, man? What up, man? What up, man? What up, man? What up, man? What up, man? What up, man? What up, man? What up, man? What up, man? What up, man? What up, man? What up, man? What up, man? What up,

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0: So just bow your head and kiss the ring. 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

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Days were full of Dutches, every night was going up. I'm broken, so I cover all the insecurities of brightly colored stuff and laughter. 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

0: Little Joshy, it's your turn?
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0: Come on, go ahead. 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Little Joshy, what you want to be when you grow up?
1: Oh, I want to be legend.
2: Griselda.
3: The Butcher. Yeah.
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3: gave my life to the game, had my mama concerned. And made a call when she saw when I got in return. Broke my flow down, they still can't describe it in words. And all the work they say they put in, I gotta confirm.

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Light the night like incandescent, rich complexion. 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

0: Only feeling, nothing less. 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The feeling for the human race. Only feeling God plants life root seeds in the sod. Feeling of nature. A man's foot is never tried. Only feeling makes the waters flow. Only feeling makes true birth to grow, new birth to grow. And the feeling of self-worth brings joy back to this earth. Feeling, the feeling, feeling of self-hate pride makes you feel so good inside. Self-respect and knock on wood, rejecting lust that each man should. Only feeling makes you laugh, feel so good. Be thankful and kneeling for the feeling. Yes, we should be dealing with only the feeling. On a feeling of great joy from a little girl, a boy. Oh yes, it's the feeling evil can't destroy. On a feeling creates harmony, the feeling that you feel for me. On a feeling of love makes life feel divine. The feeling of friendship makes you yours, makes you mine. Yes, our love is dealing with only feeling. Inspired by Alexis Watson, soulmate, life companion. Dedicated to the world, epilogue. The world is worth healing because of the feeling nature is dealing with. Only feeling, yes, with only feeling. Only feeling, only feeling. Yes, only feeling. Yes. Our love is dealing with only the feeling.
1: Only the feeling. Only the feeling.

Miss Melody is in the house. 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
2: 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My attention has been devoted to the immediate problems at hand.
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3: 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Do you fear the force of the wind, the slash of the rain? Go face them and fight them.
7: I'm not gonna let anyone push me or my friends around.
8: The spirit of the people is greater than the man's technology.

If we could tell the truth all the time, learning from justice, learning from work, learning from constancy, learning from love, if we could tell the truth all the time, a terrible pressure would be on the world. It'd have to change if we changed so.

0: Did you ever get the blues where the sky fell down, pulling all the stars on you, finding yourself looking for something you lost and you don't know what it is? The world you no longer understood, seeing the eyes of people around you, finding they didn't see it. So where does that leave you? 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Did you ever get the blues? 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
1: FIP, c'est

trapped in the trunk of the Beamer. 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

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Three heads on a jackal, fantastic creatures in Africa. Universalis Cosmographia. Sebastian Munster, lion bastard. Wolfman in a speedo, cyclops and chess master. I first heard culture on the island of Gore, international herb. I was 12 years old, still could have gone au fait. So bless that day.

4:18 a.m. At this very moment, on this very street, seven different people in seven different flats are wide awake, they can't sleep. 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And they shiver in the middle.

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I'm everybody's favorite plug. 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Say the drug's too good to drop it, that's their problem. Yeah, that's their problem. I keep them hooked and hung over. I'm the drug dealing closet. They short with cash and beg for soft passes. They ain't lobbing, they love me. They quit and come right back. They breath fobbing, better stop it. They better stop it. Cause if they leave, I get a better cheat.

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Long as they keep copping and telling they homies, I'm like a desk in math class. They can count on me, huh? So it's real, the streets talking, huh? The whole town on me. As long as they know I don't do handouts, again, they can count on me. Yo, so they can count on me. Yo, they can count on me. As long as they know I don't do handouts, they can count on me. So that one black bitch, she be the addiction. Pray for a relapse, got offended by the first count on me and then went to rehab. That's my fault, she say you tweaking. People should know what I'm into. On your patient anyway, thought our sessions were confidential. Fuck that bitch, know I'm serving if you call. But anyways, I'm back to moving in packs like U-Hauls. Matter of fact, think the junkies love me just as much as packs. It's probably that. Druggies keep them rolling, pray they never crap, huh? And if they nice, 12 for 32 like rulers. That's why I gotta keep my eyes open like pervs and hooters. No tricks up they sleeves, I give them vests, don't let them fool ya. They gotta learn to count on me like grade schoolers, And if they nice, 12 for 32 like rulers. That's why I gotta keep my eyes open like pervs and hooters. No tricks up they sleeves, I give them vests, don't let them fool ya. The first one didn't get to them, so I part to them, So it's real, the streets talking, huh? So the whole town on me. As long as they know I don't do handouts, again, and they can count on me. Yeah, they can count on me. I'm not singing to this shit.

Yeah. Couple spurts that I got from growth. Couple burns that I got from trust. Been out in the cold, having lost from love. Fell from grace, wings are clipped, feathers plucked. Face all grazed, hands on muck. Everybody sees a blemish on a handsome mug. Have to look what you did, to see what you've done. Never been to the slum, can you speak of the slum? We're all even outcome, few people above. Bring us in when the speaking is done. Black gifted and young, I'm believing my mum. That's team since young, gang from day. My blessing and a privilege to say, thank you very much for etching away. You deserve an ocean and lake and the shape of your face. This ain't your song, but you know what I'm saying. You delivered the most against costs and odds. I can thank but God that you shared your love and cared enough to raise a man. I see what you did, I'm making a plan. If I could have chosen, know that I still would have made you my man. Would have stole, would have killed, would have found an excuse to still go and make him a Dukes.

Yeah, this is Pops, and I'm back in the studio, and I didn't have to break in this time. I'm back as a special guest by special request, and I want to thank my son for loaning me this microphone once again. They may have to wrestle to get it back. You know, as a result,

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Even in the Orient, they knew what I meant. Nine nine ta nine, T nine hunchin' nine. So I didn't come in here to give any shouts out. I came to give praise and honor and to identify my children who've been saying and doing the right things. You know, they sat on those

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That was yours before you got through in the hole. 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

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See, Pops is straight out of the garden, from when the world was starting brand new. Hip-hop, the language of the Underground Railroad in its purest form. Yeah, true hip-hop is just like the Underground Railroad. If the message is not for you, it can sit on your nose and your brain remains froze.

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And Black Star said, we are who we are. The knowledge of self-determination. And my little homie KT up there in Minnesota, melting 10,000 lakes. Keep the heat on. We got to be kind to the growing mind. So if your heart is real, you might hear Big Will and Miss Lauren here. If your love is true, you will hear Baidu, Ism. And you can't go right until you go left. Pick up some beats from the Music Ingredient Chef, Jazzy Jeff.

Okay, okay, we're ready to get out of here. 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

Dedicated.

0: just like I went missing on a Mercury mission. I'm still tripping with a chip in my system. It's fucked up, listen. Went missing on a Mercury mission. I'm still tripping with a chip in my system. It's fucked up, listen.
1: Listen to that problematic kick off and he's off the balance. Shift thoughts to get lost and vanish. He's got a rapid brain scratch and a pass scribbling backwards. So detached, smoking backwards, flicking ash out the passenger, hacking passwords. Never captured patterns written in chapters, burning pastures, spitting in platters for their reactions. Of a spoiled food for thought, still forgotten inside the cabinet. Making myself a plate while the prisons make up the planet. Harvesting the damage through art is our advantage. Stay sharp as we embark far in the madness, learning parts, picking apart each other on axes, tracking mercury transmission, still missing from them classes, organizing a track list, tripping extracts from cactus, kinda acting wack, shit, y'all practice just for the fashion, go and spell it out like captions, popping capsules and mansions, breaking down the branches, advancing into expansion.

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0: And what do you want from me?
1: Is it my money?
0: My joy?
1: My loyalty?
0: My compliance?
1: Should I laugh?
2: Who are you?
0: Should I cry?
2: And what do you want from me?
0: Should I fear?
1: Why should I care at all?
0: I don't even know.
2: Yet still,
0: you are so close.
2: My body, should I laugh?
0: What is it in those words you say? Each page you write, the twist of your dance.
1: What are you?

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Jenny, only thought about Jenny, but ass was I a virgin. 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

position, muscles flex. 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Jenny, tease my homeboy Granny. 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

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The door tuned blue. 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Jennifer O'Jenny. Advanced to the radio. Teddy persuaded us to turn off the light. Wanted me to rhyme while she wrapped me up in a ball of twine. No more. I dispatch. 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Or could it be the realization all girls own a Jenny? For normal.

0: What's it like growing up in 2000?
1: Amazing, but I'm just a bit nervous about what's gonna happen in the future.
0: Yeah?
1: Yeah, nervous about that.
0: Nervous about which aspects of the future?
1: A bit afraid that bad things might happen.
0: Like, why do you think that?
1: I'm just afraid of the future for some reason.
0: Do you look forward to the future though?
1: I do look forward to some of the future, but not all of it. I'm going to Africa in August to see my grandmother, and I like to see my grandmother. I would really like to see my grandmother.
0: Yeah.
1: I'm also looking forward to getting to order some Lego bricks because I'm gonna order some more Lego.
0: Yeah. So what kind of things are you not looking forward to?
1: Forward to?
0: Like, not, like, things that you don't want about the future.
1: Well, I'm not looking forward to seeing, like, some strange things happening and, like, something new that I've not heard of. Chappie says that, like, fighting with, like, sharp weapons and guns is bad.
0: Well, thank you very much for talking to me today.
1: You're welcome.
0: Just for the recording, what's your name and how old are you?
1: 7.
0: All right, thank you very much.
1: Did you record that?
0: Yeah.
1: And how did you?
0: To record that.

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Now I'm grand weary of fakes, here to replace. They cheer me and wait until they hear a mistake. I don't wanna lose my drive, so I'm steering away. Plus I got a call saying that a period's late, so I'm opening my calendar and clearing the dates. It's fate, I'm just a

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0: Straight.
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0: Local MVP.

0: guys are all here talking about organic growth. 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Be authentic, bro. 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Straight.
1: Thinking about changing locations and shit. 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
2: Hey, hey, hey,

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So you sucked on Wayne, Andre, and Kanye. LeBron, Akon, Jay, Little John, Raekwon, Mace, Polo, DeAndre, Dante, Ross, James, Conway, Kwame.

Chasing me with a cheese grater. Here goes that broken record cliche. It's all my fault anyway. She's turning the tables. I'ma be brave. She treats my face like Serato. She cuts and scratches like a DJ. Each day is an instant replay. They say what we display is symptomatic of addict behavior. Back together, but forgot today was her B-day. She cut me off on the freeway. Simple misunderstanding. But just as I went to slam on the brakes, that's when I realized that she may be crazy. It's me. 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Step on them fuckers 8 times. Still going 73. Thank God there's an exit coming up. But the mother F-U-C-K's wrong. Would've hit the off ramp. Psychosis to a gosh damn hard. Hit a fucking tree now. Here she comes.

to Texas. If you care for driving, don't read this and have an accident. She glanced to look at it and wrecked. Too bad, thought we had a connect. No sense dwelling makes never been a more compelling case than the model covered in Lori yelling mace, who fell from grace. 11 stories for storytelling while the whore was yelling race. So the vocal cords were swelling and her voice was more hoarse than Tory spelling space. Still, they swarmed the gates on my fancy estates to greet Norman Bates with a warm embrace. Let your Andrew Yates, don't ask me for a date, though you're late. Well, the sentiment's great, but wait, think there's been a mistake. You wanted to intimidate, I want to intimidate. I have infinite hate and my blood is mainly cause of the game of. Wait, dinner at 8. I've

0: corner.
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0: And he's a camera. 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
1: No, she was gonna put. 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She was about to put some panties in it. Like, fuck with me.
2: Wow.
1: But she realized it was yours. Kev said, "You can leave whatever in his bag. You good?"
0: You said panties. I would have been so embarrassed.

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Let me think about it for a while. I can't shake memory of you in my mind.

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Better than Gordon Banks, cop the mendacity from being naked, swimming in shark tanks, call it tenacity, but we all know something stinking, it ain't ding. 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You can fake it shooting blanks. I'm a pirate walking planks, learning lessons.

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And it ain't even midday. Modern day au fait. My heart got caught by default, so you'll think it's the other way. You're so vain, I bet you think this song is about you, don't you? Blueprint don't look good on you. Steely Dan, I ain't a fan. Let the Haitian divorce run its course. Yeah, man. Tricks don't have treats. Malik B on beats. Sew that up with a side order of pig's feet. Grow that butt with a triporter of chitlin's meat. She'll grow up with a disorder, cosmetic freak. Butt shots on Dominican women. Meanwhile, husbands cheat.

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Fitting. 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Fitting. Playing me without strategy? Fitting. Trying to drown me with flatteries? Oh, fitting. Covered accessories? Fitting. 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Yep, fitting. 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Fitting. 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Fitting. 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It's a pain, gotta stay woke, doesn't mean I gotta stay broke. More soulful than a grace note. Roy Hargrove's my scapegoat. I abhor what y'all did to my mentor, robbing him like thugs in trench coats. If you call a spade, get ready for the ocean with a sailboat. And if you do behave, get ready for the tux on a steamboat. I'm Pi Mei and I'm off, gliding over the stage like Baryshnikov. New York.

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1: You're listening to 103 WBUZ, and right now we're about to go to the phone lines. Who do we have on the phone?
2: Yo, this Kim?
1: Yo, what's the word? Who this?
2: What up, Kim? It's Devondre.
1: What's the word, Devondre?
2: What up, yo, that what's the word joint is crazy.
1: You like that?
2: Kim, I'm feeling you. I love you. I've been listening to you all these years. Everything you do is, oh my God.
1: Thank you.
2: Yo, you the shit, Kim. I'm telling you, them joints is bananas.
1: Thank you.
2: But yo, Kim, for real?
1: What's up?
2: Yo, I wrote you these 16, some shit I really want you to say.
1: What? Motherfucker, you can't be serious. Don't you know I write my own shit?
2: Yeah, but...
1: Get that shit to Foxy. Next, bitch.
3: Put the phone down. Put the phone down.
1: I can't hear you.
2: Yo,
1: hello?
2: Yo, Kim, what up? What's poppin'? It's Killer from up north.
1: Oh, shit.
2: Yo, what up?
1: Yo, that's gangster.
2: Yeah, gangster.
1: That's gangster, baby. Yeah. I like that.
2: Yo, I'm feeling
1: Killer.
2: You. Yo, I'm feeling you. I've been feeling you.
1: That's
2: know what I mean?
1: That's
2: the
1: real.
2: Whole Queen B.
1: Baby.
2: Brooklyn,
1: that's...
2: Queen B, Killer B. Yo,
3: let me get a shout
2: out. Yo, chill.
3: Chill.
2: Hold on. Yo, son, I'm gonna let you rock, son. Yo, son, I'm gonna let you rock. Just hold on. Yeah, Kim, but anyhow.
1: What's up, Killer Baby? What's the word?
2: Yo, tell me something. Can I get a package?
1: Oh.
2: Something.
1: Oh, I got that. You know what? As a matter of fact, I'm gonna send you a kite with my panties attached to it.
2: Yeah, that's what I mean.
1: I got you, Killer. I like that.
2: Yeah,
1: you real, dog.
2: My shit is on
3: fire. Your cell is on fire.
2: Yo, what? Yo, hold this phone for me. Yo, what the fuck? Yo, y'all niggas know my son is fucking killer. Y'all know me, man.
4: Hey, yo, what up, mommy?
1: Who this?
4: It's Black.
1: But where my nigga?
4: Oh, Killer shit caught on fire, but don't worry about that. What's going on?
1: Nothing, baby. What's up?
4: What you got on?
1: But I got on?
4: Yeah.
1: I got on some Gucci thongs, but they the edible kind. You know, they taste like Twizzlers.
4: Oh, shit.
1: I got on a bra, Gucci bra, with the G's connected at the...
4: For real?
1: At the shoulders.
4: Oh, shit.
1: And the nipples is cut out, though.
4: Oh, man.
1: You know? My body is real oiled up right now. What? What the? Oh, my God.

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I make up my third option. 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Copping cream like I cop kicks. 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
0: I could take 5 years off, cause my shit is timeless. My core got my back, so I'm standing on my promise. These niggas only backed by their labels, they all spineless. I'm backed by popular demand and on that time. And I popped out 2012, y'all wasn't outside then. 10 years later, tell me why y'all still hiding. 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Penetrating souls, who the best MCs? 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

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Oh yes, so it happens. Go from FOMO to FOH for Dr. Manhattan. 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

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Call your folks while they still living. 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I only want for what is needed. I ain't too proud to be defeated. 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Grateful just to be alive. But alive ain't always living. Sometimes niggas just survive. 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

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It's Asher Rule. 08 till infinity. 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
0: Yo, I'm trying to make moves.
1: One song for your mind.
0: I said we gotta keep it moving.
1: Yeah.
0: So we find humility and give thanks
1: it's
0: to
1: like
0: thee.
1: That, y'all. 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I rejoice, y'all. 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

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Intelligent animals and the thinking machines. And the thinking machine manipulate light by tickling keys. 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
1: Come talk to me.
0: My brother, homie.
1: Is that what I think that is? I know that's not what I think that is. Why are you so angry? See, you young men are dying of thirst. Do you know what that means? That means you need water, holy water. You need to be baptized with the Spirit of the Lord. Do you want to receive God as your personal Savior? Okay, repeat after me. Lord God, I come to you a sinner.
2: Lord God, I come to you a sinner.
1: And I humbly repent for my sin.
2: And I humbly repent for my sins.
1: I believe that Jesus is Lord.
2: I believe that Jesus is Lord.
1: I believe you raised him from the dead.
2: I believe you raised him from the dead.
1: I would ask that Jesus come into my life.
2: I would ask that Jesus come into my life.
1: And be my Lord and Savior.
2: And be my Lord and Savior.
1: I receive Jesus to take control of my life.
2: I receive Jesus to take control of my life.
1: And that I might live for him from this day forward.
2: And that I may live for him from this day forward.
1: Thank you, Lord Jesus, for saving me with your precious blood.
2: Thank you, Lord Jesus, for saving me with your precious blood.
1: In Jesus' name, amen.
2: In Jesus' name, amen.
1: All right now, remember this day, the start of a new life. 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

0: HIP, H-I-P, H-O-P.
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1: 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Here comes G-Rap with another one, y'all. We gonna swing this like this.

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Pikachu, yellow your complexion, said you Zulu. Read the news, your agenda different, said you played it cool. 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
1: I wrote this record while 30,000 feet in the air. 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

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It's with God working shit. I spit my verse, you scared to spit yours. But now you nervous shit. It was bad news, I was scared to get calls. I ain't deserve that shit.

You can see it any night on the nightly news. 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Those punks that think they're big bad dudes don't serve a day, don't do no time. They get away, and that's a crime. You

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Gotta meet punk on the battlefront. Gotta beat punk street justice. When I left for work, I thought things were cool with the wife at home and the kids at school. I walked down the street, got on the bus, put my coin in the box, and God we trust. I'm a working man and I do my job. I pull my weight and I work real hard for the things I have. I have paid the price in sweat and blood.

about 10 to 8. 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Worked straight through till the boss came by, put his hand on my shoulder and he looked me in the eye. Said, listen, man, you got a call. Take it in my office just down the hall. I looked at the clock, it was 10 past 4. And that was all he said, he didn't say anymore. Was my brother-in-law on the line? He said, hey man, you better make some time and come on home as fast as you can. And I dropped the phone and I rang. I ran past the trucks unloading in the alley. I ran as fast as my legs could carry me. I ran through the streets of no man's land, burnt out place where tenements stand. Gotta meet the punk on the battlefront. Gotta beat the punk, street justice. Gotta meet the punk on the battlefront. Gotta beat the punk, street justice. I was not prepared for the things I saw when I opened up the apartment door. The TV was in pieces, the furniture was scattered. Mirrors were all busted up and window panes were shattered. My kids were in the bedroom, they were beat up bad. With tears in his eyes, my little boy said, we did all we could, we put up a fight. And I took him in my arms and I told him he did right. Then I picked up my daughter and she started to cry. She said, Daddy,

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She was bruised all over, cuts on her hand. I gotta tell you, brother, it was more than I could stand. She was taken by the medics out of the kitchen, taken by a stretcher in a terrible condition. She looked like a ghost as they moved her through the hall. And when I saw her face, I saw the writing on the wall. I saw it on her lips, I read it in her eyes. Said, my God, I've been compromised. A cut will heal, a graze will heal, a bruise will heal, and a scrape will heal. But a woman's virtue is her pride. Oh my God, she's been compromised. Gotta meet the punks on the battlefront. Gotta beat the punks, street justice. Gotta meet the punks on the battlefront. Gotta beat the punks, street justice. Well, the next thing that happened was the cops arrived. This brother cop comes and pulls me aside and says, brother, I'm sorry, and it looks real sincere. Now dig what I'm saying, make sure you read me clear. For you to see is something that is terrible and cruel, but it ain't no exception, it's more like a rule. Go

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This here ain't like Hollywood. We're living in the U.S. of hypocrisy, where the innocent pay and the criminals go free. Got a meat pump on the battlefront, got a beat pump, street justice. Got a meat pump on the battlefront, got a beat pump, street justice. Well, I heard his words and I thought it out. Believe me when I tell you that I had my doubts, but in the end I did what I was brought up to do. I took it through the system of the

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The lights were off, the shades were drawn. 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

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Still I'm chasing demons, best believe I ain't been eating. 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

sacraments and atheists. 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Nobody to call his own, phone be ringing, always off.

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0: Yeah, I like that.

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Yeah. The Bronx Puerto Rican Prince, whip a whip from the fantastic ever so romantic five MCs, Cold Crush Brothers. I say those two names because they go synonymous, you know, fantastic, Cold Crush. My DJ's the grand with the Theodore, the inventor, Scratch. And I am, and I consider myself a mason in the game, laying down one of the first bricks in this here hip hop game. Actually, my first involvement was with you and Invincible, Finale and Invincible. That was my first involvement in Detroit. MCs are master ceremonies, first and foremost. You are the ringmaster. You are the one who's calling the shots. You keep the pace. You the one that keep the party moving. I live a culture. I'm hip-hop till the day I die, as long as the Lord bless me. And I got a voice, and I can stand. I don't care if I got a cane. You call me old daddy cane, you know. But I'm going to be able to stand on stage and talk. I'm going to do it because that's all I do. And that's what I do. Do not copy what you hear. Be yourself, and definitely, positively, without a doubt, try to be as innovative as possible. Be creative. That's it, man. Without that, you're just another somebody who's trying to do it. You either gonna try, or you gonna make it. You know.